0: 6 8 3.
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0: 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Say 3 and 12.

0: 312 680 Charles Street. Caller reporting parties arguing inside a vehicle in a black sedan about two houses up from 680 Charles Street near Knollwood Drive. Keep getting out and slamming the doors.
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0: 5 Riverside Ave on the second floor. We took a call from Michelle who's not on site. It states her son, Lamar Saunders, 28 years old, is on scene breaking everything in the apartment. Has been off his medication, history of 244 issues. A 16-year-old sister is on scene with him. She's the one who called mom. Unknown if she is safe or any weapons involved.
2: Okay.

0: 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He let me know if he has contact with the male.
1: Roger, you got broken glass everywhere. 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
0: Roger.
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0: Roger. Start 263. There's some injuries here to hand laceration.
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1: Rejoin 9, Eagle COA.
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0: 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Is your copy clear from Charlie?
1: Negative.
0: And 3.
1: Alright.

0: Perfeito,
1: essa cosa. E agora? I have some speed posts, digital stream, I have a dog.

say Torrance and Fire Engine, 1 Engine 2, Truck 1, District 1, 100 Franklin Street, Unit 108. Smoke in the apartment, a pizza box was left on the stove. Currently not on fire. 69 Delta 1, 100 Franklin Street, Unit 108. Smoke in the apartment, a pizza box being left on the stove. 69 Delta 1, Cressy Smokeman Lane and Center Street, 11 past the hour.

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0: Four-story wood frame, multi-unit residential, official mixer. Next one to be investigating.
1: Four-story residential. Investigating as here's your one flat.

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0: We have smoldering remains on an oven electric fire at the time. Is there any ventilation in the first floor of the smoke house?
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0: 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Yeah, 47 Highland, Bravo X-ray 179, 24, I have an echo.
1: Roger.

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0: Seven Highland, Canada Classic, 01, Echo, Tango, Bravo, Hilo. I have the info.
1: Huh?

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0: 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Nobody's running the first floor. I'm making sure two available on scene.
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89.72. The area of East Main Street and St. John Place. Taking a 911 call. A party stating that there was a male crying in the middle of the road, flagging cars down, stating that his girlfriend was just kidnapped.

units for East Main, trying to get info out of the victim. He's hysterical and not really answering questions. All he can say that happened behind Stella's

0: Car 4, is Unseen. Car 4, Unseen, 2050.
1: Seven two 38. We know the location of the caller at this moment.
2: In front of 142 East Main, in between St. John Place and Bader. Those victims now telling them that he was jumped by three guys about 2 hours ago and they took his girlfriend.
1: Take it down to it.

Swanson Fire, engine 2 is going to go to the area of 109 Hemlock Road. Smoke going to be heard sounding. 52 Bravo 6. 109 Hemlock Road, reporting a smoke detector to be heard. 52 Bravo 6, question 2 Whitewood, Andy, port 2053.

0: Here now, C, give me a 263 started.
1: Yes. Roger, Hargle.
0: Call's good.
1: Roger.
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0: Roger, just so you know, I believe I have her purse here on East Main Street. We're still trying to gather what happened.

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1: LC, command. What's the name, go ahead?
0: 7-2-9.
1: 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I'm respond here. 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

0: LCD command. We'll hold this to engine one and a marshal release. The rest is for surveillance.
1: Alexander Case out of Washington. No.

0: LC, come in. We'll hold this to engine one and the marshal release the rest is for surveillance.
1: Alexander Chase, out of Winston. No,
2: 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Just report here available. 101.

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1: Yeah, I got as far as an answering service. 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That's where we're at.
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1: Roger, 8-9, where are you and you're out with who?
0: Oh, yeah, with Eddie.
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1: 9-2. 7-2 Street Department.
0: 9 Brookside Ave, Unit 3. Spanish speaking caller on the line stating that someone is inside her kitchen. She's locked in her bedroom.

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1: 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The caller's stating her sister's home with her. They're both in the correction. Sister's in her own room. She's in her own bedroom. States it sounded like the party tried to get into the caller's room.
0: Two copies. Is this a second floor apartment?
1: I'm sorry.
0: Seven twelve. Did you just confirm you said third?
1: That's correct. Number three.
0: Brother.

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0: You run a mill named Oscar, last name Romero, through history.
1: Roger, standby.

0: I'll see some too. Were you just looking for history within there, or?
1: Roger, we're looking to confirm date of birth, and if you just run him.
0: Roger, I'm still looking for a date of birth. I have a history of the protective order violations there.
1: Roger, that should be the same party. The female's first is Frecia, F-R-E-C-I-A.
0: You're out, just gonna...

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1: Go for Sam.
0: Got Oscar Romero Salazar. DOV is 4196. A full no contact with Frisia.
2: Roger, is that still active in collect?

0: It is showing expired. September last year. Disregard. One of them is marked as expired. The other is marked as not expiring. One of them is under, it looks like incorrectly showing expired. The other one is showing not expiring. The one that he is the subject of.
1: Received. 72 to headquarters. Can you just confirm hard copies?
2: Roger, same way.
1: AD 29 verbal.
0: Sir?

0: Buenos días.
1: Very well.
0: What is that, 26 Hotel Authority? Sorry, I'm not looking ready. One three five three three point two.
1: 58.

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1: 316, okay.
0: Can you call me at 14?
1: Right.

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1: Nine, two, try again.
0: Head at 2-6-1 on the same. Three, six, yeah, we try that.
1: Headquarters, South First.

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2: Seven, South Main.
3: Seven, two, Arthur Street.
2: Three, 16, 251.
0: Oh, 331.
2: 31, booking.
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1: Pardon?

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Your crash is right, okay, on the dead. 550 Bravo.

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1: Go ahead.
0: The caller just called back reporting there's no power at the house. Unknown if the two are related. The house has been evacuated.
1: Here's

0: 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Pick up for two, please.
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0: Area of Park Ave and East Lawton Street. Caller is reporting 3 to 4 possibly injured geese in the middle of the road blocking traffic.
2: Headquarters, the LCD 89 is on a detail. Can we get somebody else to take care of that, please?
0: Roger, LCD 7.
1: Roger on the geese.

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1: Engine 2.
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0: What's your 260 from those first terminals?
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1: Hi.
0: You also need to process.
1: Yeah.
0: Nine, Riverside, Alpha, X-ray 01127. And I have an echo.
1: Go 37 and 72.
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0: 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I'm going to change out of red.
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1: 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I'm looking for help trying to get it down. Seems like it's trapped.
2: Roger, thank you. 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
1: Riverside near Highlands. Caller is a passerby reporting a male party sitting outside. Caller is concerned for his well-being due to the weather. States looks possibly under the influence. Looking for a white male in his 40s, long hair.
0: Roger, that's going to be Oliver Sacco.

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0: 9 o'clock hour, start the shutdown, please. 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
2: Roger. 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

0: 33, New York.
1: Both units in Center Plaza, Cuba 211, Vernon 70. Looking to make contact with Aiden T. Vault, wearing a red hoodie and white and gold Jordans. Last seen walking in the plaza towards Joann's. Party does have multiple runs out of 143.
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0: 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They're cutting out on Main Street.
1: Yeah, they're using North Street, and other people are cutting through as well.

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0: 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I'll be 289 with a 1, please.

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0: 48 or whatever's on Northbound near Carlson Value. 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
1: Roger.
2: Hey, Nita, it's the shuttle party in custody.
3: In custody, 919. L388.
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3: Just confirm that party favor.
2: L1807.
3: 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He does have 5 bronze.
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0: Burton Drive, near East Main Street. Caller reporting they were involved in a minor two-car. Both vehicles have pulled into the parking lot of the Methodist Church on Burton Drive. Looking for a Jeep Grand Cherokee and a Nissan Altima.

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0: You can make your way to Fern Drive in place of 95. For the minor two car, looking for a Jeep Grand Cherokee and a Nissan Altima. They pulled into the Methodist Church lot on Fern Drive.
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0: Make your way over to the target parking lot. Caller is reporting a party driving a Jeep bearing Connecticut Bravo uniform 89346. Again, Bravo uniform 89346. Pulling up bushes out of the parking lot and putting them into their car.
1: Roger, any more descriptions on the Jeep?
0: Black, possibly a Grand Cherokee. I'm running it now.

Over to you. The vehicle does come back valid on a 15 Jeep Cherokee color black. Insurance is confirmed to Alyssa out of Manchester. Still processing a call, but it sounds like the suspect is going to be a male party with a tan coat and hat.

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0: On my way to, current drive, I think I just passed a hand sedan. Looks like they might be disabled on East Elm at, Winthrop.
2: Good.
1: Per our caller, you drove by the island where the incident took place about 2 mics ago. 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
2: Roger. Reporting the Jeep is no longer on scene then?
1: According to the caller, negative. The caller is now stating they're at the top of the row where Hartford Healthcare is, closer to Panera, when you first drive into the lot.

0: 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If you got a call about a disabled sedan near the PD, I checked with her. She's waiting on a family member to get gas.
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0: Hey, Ralphie. I have 2 Pac-Mans for you. 2 2-5-9s. Vehicle 1 is going to be Bravo Whiskey 75663. Vehicle 2 is going to be Alpha John 01486.
1: Go with the second 259 again. There was lost feedback.
0: Alpha John 01486. And can we call a tow off rotation for Vehicle 1? Sitting out of the parking lot.
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0: 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Insurance confirmed to Mary Ellen out of Wheeler Lane, Her City, Connecticut. Vehicle 2 comes back valid 2017 Jeep Grand Cherokee color red. Insurance confirmed to Emily out of North Allen, Texas.
1: Right.
0: And Marlies is en route.
1: Right.

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0: Both units, start making your way 207 Church Street in the back parking lot. 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Still obtaining further descriptors.
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0: The first party comes back valid. I am showing him to have 3 firearms registered. The second party comes back suspended, ID card only. I am showing him to the respondent in 2 file 20s with a Cameron Lopez.
1: Received.

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0: If you wouldn't mind throwing all the party's info in the CAD, keep this assigned to me, 1220 with a 3.
1: Roger.
2: Hello,
1: 391. Area of Red Mountain in the large street. Caller's reporting a box truck obstructing the view and slower traffic at the intersection.
2: Right.

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2: stay by one. 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
1: Comes back valid to Alpha. 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
2: Right, thank you.
1: 95. Your complainant comes back valid. Negative hits in that vehicle. Comes back on a 2011 Jeep Liberty, color black. Insurance confirmed to Miguel out of Winchester. Negative hits.
0: Roger, thank you.

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1: Valid 2010 Honda Accord, color black. Insurance confirmed to Brandon, Honda Harlington Ave, negative hits.
2: Roger. There you go, there's your hit.
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0: Yeah, we're parking the plane. We got Hemlock, Alpha Juliet, 61769.

0: Alpha 312. Calling that vehicle suspended due to insurance compliance on a 14th Nissan Altima color red. Insurance is confirmed to Derek out of West Cornwall.
1: Received.

0: No, what else? Do we have a key holder responding?
1: Negative.
0: Roger.

0: 422 to LCD.
1: 422.
0: I'm making my way over to the Drakeville Fire Department for a report of an injured peacock.
1: Roger.

0: 312.
1: Caller's going to be located at 124 Hemlock. Plate's been removed. He's going to be moving it to the driveway. Should be no further issues.
0: Roger.

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1: 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They're going to handle the parking issue.
0: Roger.

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1: Got it.
0: Yeah, on Harrington Ave at Hill Street, Bravo Papa 50358.

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1: Hi.
0: Valid 21 Nissan Sentra, color red. Insurance has confirmed to Sean how to lift in place. I am showing the RO to have a valid weapons permit with several register.
1: Right.

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1: 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Good. 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Insurance is confirmed to Jennifer on Ford Lane. Thank you.
0: Roger.

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0: Alpha Meter Duplex. The only thing I can find for that party, I have a Barbara Eaton, date of birth 7/15/52, out of our campsite.
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0: 95, very nice.
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0: Roger, go ahead.
1: Our caller is currently at 58 High Street for calls. He's recording from his debit card while he has been at the facility. I'm looking to make contact with Wayne.
0: Roger.
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1: Retreat at high with 685, Zulu, Nancy, Kilo.

0: LC 33. Just confirming that 259-685 Zulu November Kilo.
1: Roger.
0: Roger. I'm showing that it expired as of May 12th this year on an 07 Acura RDX color brown. Insurance is confirmed to Esther out of Bridgeport, 9th.

0: Jackson Zoo Hills TV. Rock. 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
1: Roger.

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0: over. The intersection of Park Ave and Castle Street. We contact with Julie reporting she was in the process of moving out, and when she returned to retrieve her belongings, the doors were locked. The caller is unsure of the address. States it's across from the senior center, but she will meet officers at the intersection.
1: Roger.

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1: 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Insurance confirmed to Darrenal out of Rollins Street, 1300 West.
0: Roger.

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Blue Allen 2-4, Camry, hello, Brian. Insurance confirmed out of Allen Road, 30 United Post.

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1: 261 for the follow up on the file 24. 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
0: Roger.

Total 3246. Got 282 High Street with Bravo Mike 28508. I have to read back.

0: Immediately over to Palmer Bridge Street. 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
0: 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Can I have that info?

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0: In front of 367 High with Bravo Charlie 24447. I have the read back.

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0: Seven towers in front of the building. 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
0: Can you put me on a fleet maintenance car 7 to 12 last week?

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0: In the parking lot of Walmart, made contact with Stephanie, reporting her vehicle was struck while she was in the store. There's red paint on her driver's side door, and the other vehicle is no longer on scene.
1: Roger.

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LC 77, 156. Over. The area of 390 Norfolk Road. Caller is reporting a black male with a backpack and a dark colored winter cap was standing in the caller's yard staring at the neighbor's home, and then the male party walked down the road to the neighbor's mother's home. Caller is concerned for the mother's well-being

0: Bye.
1: For the caller, this mail party is not known to the area. And per collect, the mother Janet resides at 382 North Fork Road.

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1: 6.
0: Can you go with that party's discretion again?
1: Black male party, wearing a backpack, a dark colored hat, leaving the area on foot.
0: Spoke to the property owner. He said he saw him. Didn't see him doing anything, but stated that he moved 1 mile in the last 4 hours. He's been just hanging out in the area. Roger, I'm out with him 73 Norfolk Road.
1: Roger.

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0: 12. 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
2: 56.
0: Both units. 595 Winston Road, Dunkin' Donuts. Father is reported that he was taken to Gainesville by his mother. States they were supposed to go to Kansas, and mom did not want to bring him there. States he was taken from Hartford and on their way to Morris. The caller has currently locked himself in the Dunkin' Donuts bathroom to separate themselves.
2: Five, six, seven.

0: Volt units for Winstead Road. The caller is reporting the mother is in a black Honda CRV with Connecticut plates in the parking lot.
1: Roger.

0: 5638.
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0: 3, 3, 2, 5, 3. Alpha Papa 58162, I'm out with both parties.
1: Roger.

0: Oh, thank you for calling. Vehicle comes back valid, 18 Honda Pilot, color black, insurance confirmed to the female party out of Morris, negative hooks.
1: And the case number is going to be 25-37942, 25-37942.
2: Roger that.

0: 3 to 12.
1: Huh?
0: Are you out of the car? I don't know.

0: L3 56 and 77.
1: Mew, walking trail behind the senior center on East Albert. Caller is reporting a male party in his 50s, wearing black pants and a black windbreaker, laying on the ground, possibly 236, with some kind of bottle next to him. Caller is concerned for his well-being.
2: That's why she's running.

0: L356.
1: Roger.
0: Walter does come back ID card only. I am showing him to have one prawn out of 143.
1: Roger.

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1: Go ahead, sir.
0: The last hit on that plate was back on May 18th.
1: Roger.

0: 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We're on the Park Ave side.
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1: Question, sir.
0: 5 Alpha Michael, Whiskey Tango 5.

77, I'm showing valid on the 2016 Ultima color white. Insurance confirmed to Jack, but not at East Albert, 25, 20, otherwise no other hits.

0: No, sí, tienes. Pretty minor two cars, 159 Cameron Street. Made contact with a caller who's in a orange cross truck. The incident occurred about 10 minutes ago. Sounds like they attempted to exchange some information. However, she still wants to report it. The other driver's already left.
1: Right.
0: Callers 259 and 221, both on the cabin are all set. And on the other driver's information.
1: Thank you.
2: Seven 7 3 9 written.

0: 5-6 off.
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0: Realty. 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Huh? You can turn me out on Winston Road. Just give me any assist. I'll be checking up. I'll go check on the address.
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0: Penelope. 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
1: I'll be 29 from 96. Is that the problem I have on my mic?
2: Roger, it is. Make contact with Cleaver. No signs of distress. No emergency.
1: Roger?
3: 12 of 6. Oh. Also, be 2 and a half. I made contact with the circle also.

and I'll send you your 46. Vision and Bannon. It'll be on a motorcycle. 01 Alpha Zulu, Mike Lima.

0: 2022 Harley Davidson, color gray. 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
1: Roger, can you see the 221 cancel? My whole page is basically red.
0: It does appear that way. It looks like he canceled to get a possibly a move into New York. Do you have a New York 221 mission?
1: Roger, all advice.

0: I'm in contact, no signs of distress, 391.
1: 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It's going to be a different rider than the RL.

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1: Where is it?
0: Yes, you're not tied up. You just wanted to get that paperwork finished.
1: Roger.

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1: Five, six.
0: Well, okay, it's for the unwanted. 835 Riverside Avenue, First Congregational Church. Caller is going to be Robert, attempting to run a meeting at the church, and a male party who's not there for the meeting arrived on a garden tractor with a mini bike attached to it, taking up a few parking spots and refusing to leave.
1: Right.

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1: 311.
0: Pass 3, you'll be on admin duty 261 with myself.

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1: Fun.
2: I think it's been through Highwoods, 330 Highland Avenue. Numerous callers reporting loud music coming from the complex. Both callers have been on the Robert Street side.
0: Roger.
1: Roger. 10 Alistair. 10.
2: Okay.
1: Parking complaint, area 94 Hemlock. Head over.

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0: genealogy.
1: Okay.
0: Clear the one. You can send that to anything.
1: Roger. I'll say just a... I'm going to take him back up 2-9, and we're going to have reciprocal callers. First coming from 189 Hawthorne Terrace, the second from 226 Colbert. 189 Hawthorne Terrace is reporting that the parties from Colbert are threatening them, various comments in the CAD for you. The other party is claiming that the kids from 189 Hawthorne are coming out of their lawn, throwing things. They have some video footage and making some lewd gestures as well. All parties are separated.
0: Right.

0: Elsie, do you have any history there?
1: Hey, Roger, there's some history for both residences. Nothing glaring.
0: Roger. Six, I'm coming from Hemlock, so I'll be there in 10 mics. No worries.